0: 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Strings. Here we go. 30.
1: Cette semaine,
0: a little bit more each beat. 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
1: Le chef d'orchestre Michael Tilson Thomas.
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1: Cap Calloway. 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

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Yeah, films and the boxes of material, you know, photographs and things like that. And writings and all that, just keep it separate. And just try and keep everything vaguely together with the things they were together with, like the files and that. Don't suddenly pile everything in one big heap. Okay? Yeah. Oh, that's good, yeah. Okay. 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